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It's hard to say that I'd rather stay awake when I'm asleep, because my dreams are bursting at the seams.

0: picking it up, loving I'm living, so we turning up, yeah, we turning it up.
1: 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A freak like me just needs infinity. Relax, take your time.